God to intervene. We need him to help us to fight the crime, to fight the killing of women and children. And we declare and we decree in the name of Jesus that we are safe in the shadow of his wings. We are

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So, also, 88.5, 90.0, 92.8, now 101.7, Megaz FM, audio streaming, www.visionfm.co.za. 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Yeah, but whatever my share lab mixer, I wanna warn. Excess a catolo mixer, Asia Bagudla. Yeah, is Papa Shuman, Shai, Dela Mwanyan. Whatever, Maranamut to Comparta, Tabar Karipula Pura, Lakai, Tolar Pulang, Maranamont, Hard Comparta Kari. Pula pula and tell him when she much lets. I say, get the way quite like a week later gone. Buying server, Vision FM, and tell a little tennis to our curry, Lembeler, Rambanin, and Amalabon. Auntie, go good like I invent. Miss of it. Combe, Motfanella, na. Oh, any cowboy could be the fun and another man. Hey, cover a problem. One of us are only Ote, banana man, Yeah, I'll commission. We found an award. I'm sure that I'm being zero vision of him. I'm tight 11. Then it's Mr. Vakurai. Kuna Lucia, Miss Vitana could be for World Cup in the Lele, Tavana South Africa, Kaskuranamon, Iva Ikari, Tanga in the Lele. Kashmik said, Le Shingakon and the Labakwekari to Shana, Stongo, Et Makin. My business in the la yona ya leyo by Kaitunsan and Lucia. Whatever co Kutunsan and Scott, Lissi Carumanian Missivitanaku, Toso Taylor, winner of way by Karisteka is this. And it's a monopomena being said, Guri, Labangan and Leva Tabacarva, 20 Superbacarva Zerwaso. 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But I'm certain being said, no Labacuba, Karikomisan, Kukakabangoma Binzo in Quab, Namutra. I saw the moon. I take it in Doha. If it's here, it's here, it's here, home. It's on. Because if you can journey like a go, you can do a go now home. I didn't piece a go home. You home, Kuala Oka, Kama Velela Maya, Natin Dua Litia, Kumenat Mangalitia, Mamma Kumiki Kanzer in Chalala, Kumenat Bunjis, Karuman, I saw. 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
1: I'm feeling so great. Yeah. And everyone in the team, I think they are feeling the same way I'm feeling.
2: Have you been happy with the preparations and everything? The atmosphere is going to be intense.
1: Yeah. We are expecting it. So, yeah, I would say you have been prepared with the preparation. So, everything was going so fine.
2: 64 million fans back home in Mzansi are expecting what today?
1: Yeah, no, obviously, we know that everyone in Mzansi is supporting us. So, we are aware of that. So, we try to give our best the whole game today.
2: And finally, for yourself personally, what does it mean to be here now playing at the World Cup?
1: For me, because this thing doesn't happen like so easily. So for

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0: Ming Siri, Mille Moin, Kavishin FM, Reperil. 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